I know those bright lights are calling you, honey. Big fine cars and fancy cars. But if you ever want somebody to just love you, someday you just may, just give me a call. You know where I am.

Now, children, do re mi fa so and so on are only the tools we use to build a song. Once you have these notes in your heads, you can sing a million different tunes by mixing them up, like this. So do la fa mi do re. Can you do that?

exist before they're allowed to be free. Yes, and how many times can a man turn his head and pretend that he just doesn't